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2: Clear skies this evening, a low of 7 degrees. Heading into the weekend tomorrow, it will be sunny, reaching a high of 18. UV index will be high at 6. Sunday sees cloudy skies, chance of showers, and a high of 19.

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1: Clear skies this evening, a low of 7 degrees. Heading into the weekend tomorrow, it will be sunny, reaching a high of 18. UV index will be high at 6. Sunday sees cloudy skies, chance of showers.

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1: Clear skies this evening, a low of 7 degrees. Heading into the weekend tomorrow, it will be sunny, reaching a high of 18. UV index will be high at 6. Sunday sees cloudy skies, chance of showers, and a high of 9.

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1: Clear skies this evening, a low of 7 degrees. Heading into the weekend tomorrow, it will be sunny, reaching a high of 18. UV index will be high at 6. Sunday sees cloudy skies, chance of showers, and a high of 19.

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1: I'm Alyssa Brush, keeping you in the loop this morning. Via Rail will end its early morning train service from Kingston next month, 2 years after the route was restored following local pressure. Train 641, which runs Monday through Thursday from Ottawa to Toronto, will be cancelled October 25th. Via says the change is aimed at better matching passenger demands and improving reliability. Kingston Mayor Brian Patterson issued a statement on Facebook expressing his disappointment at the decision to cut the early morning service. A youth will undergo a diversion program after an incident involving the use of bear spray. Kingston police were called to the Cataraqui Center last Saturday afternoon. A group of youths were checked by paramedics after investigators say the group were attacked with the substance. The youth was arrested nearby but will not be facing charges. A charity bike ride taking place today will see three Queen's University students travel 260 kilometers from Toronto to Kingston, looking to raise $50,000 for cancer research. One of the riders for Pedal for a Purpose, Calum, says supporting the cause doesn't have to mean taking on a massive bike ride.
2: Showing everyone that there is a way that you can support the cause. And it doesn't necessarily have to be a 260 kilometer bike ride, but the little things matter. Like, we're going to have an amazing support crew out there. They're supporting us. They're supporting the cause. We're going to have people cheering once we get into Kingston.
1: The riders will leave Toronto around 3:30 in the morning and are expected to finish outside Goods Hall around 6 p.m. The 2-0 Queen's Gales football team will travel to Ottawa tomorrow for a game against the 0-3 Carleton Ravens. Head coach Steve Snyder says it will be a new experience for the team.
3: For a lot of these guys, they've never played there. And we haven't played Carleton in 2 years outside of a controlled scrimmage last year. So I think the guys are just excited about that. You know, a new opponent, a new venue, and a big challenge.
1: The Gales are coming off a win last Saturday at home against Waterloo. On the diamond yesterday, the Blue Jays lost to the Rangers 7-1. They go at it again later tonight in Arlington. In the CFL last night, Montreal beat Hamilton 37-25. Tonight, Toronto is home to Edmonton, while Ottawa visits Calgary. On the court, in women's pro basketball, Toronto lost to Indiana 103-85. The Amherstview Jets are on the road in Trent Hills taking on the Thunder in PJHL action. And a reminder, Upper Canada Fuel and Burner Frontenacs Hockey has tomorrow's home opener between the Frontenacs and the Ottawa 67s. Game time is at 3 p.m. and Jim Gilchrist will have the call on New Country 98.9. The next time you're scrolling through your phone, visit KingstonDaily.ca and see what Kingston is talking about. Your weather is next.
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1: Today we'll have a mix of sun and clouds with a high of 18. Tonight we'll have increasing cloudiness and we'll get down to a low of 9. Tomorrow we can expect it to be cloudy with possible showers in the morning and clearing up in the afternoon, high of 19. And Monday cloudy with a high of 16.
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it's Bobby Bones. 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
1: I'm Alyssa Brush, keeping you in the loop this morning. Via Rail will end its early morning train service from Kingston next month, 2 years after the route was restored following local pressure. Train 641, which runs Monday through Thursday from Ottawa to Toronto, will be canceled October 25th. VIA says the change is aimed at better matching passenger demands and improving reliability. Kingston Mayor Brian Patterson issued a statement on Facebook expressing his disappointment at the decision to cut the early morning service. A youth will undergo a diversion program after an incident involving the use of bear spray. Kingston police were called to the Cataraqui Center last Saturday afternoon. A group of youths were checked by paramedics after investigators say the group were attacked with the substance. The youth was arrested nearby but will not be facing charges. A charity bike ride taking place today will see three Queen's University students travel 260 kilometers from Toronto to Kingston, looking to raise $50,000 for cancer research. One of the riders for Pedal for a Purpose, Calum, says supporting the cause doesn't have to mean taking on a massive bike ride.
2: Showing everyone that there is a way that you can support the cause. And it doesn't necessarily have to be a 260 kilometer bike ride, but the little things matter. Like, we're going to have an amazing support crew out there. They're supporting us. They're supporting the cause. We're going to have people cheering once we get into Kingston.
1: The riders will leave Toronto around 3:30 in the morning and are expected to finish outside Goods Hall around 6 p.m. The 2-0 Queens Gales football team will travel to Ottawa tomorrow for a game against the 0-3 Carleton Ravens. Head coach Steve Snyder says it will be a new experience for the team.
3: For a lot of these guys, they've never played there. And we haven't played Carleton in 2 years outside of a controlled scrimmage last year. So I think the guys are just excited about that. You know, a new opponent, a new venue, and a big challenge.
1: The Gales are coming off a win last Saturday at home against Waterloo. On the diamond yesterday, the Blue Jays lost to the Rangers 7-1. They go at it again later tonight in Arlington. In the CFL last night, Montreal beat Hamilton 37-25. Tonight, Toronto is home to Edmonton, while Ottawa visits Calgary. On the court, in women's pro basketball, Toronto lost to Indiana 103-85. The Amherstview Jets are on the road in Trent Hills taking on the Thunder in PJHL action. And a reminder, Upper Canada Fuel and Burner Frontenacs Hockey has tomorrow's home opener between the Frontenacs and the Ottawa 67s. Game time is at 3 p.m. and Jim Gilchrist will have the call on New Country 98.9. The next time you're scrolling through your phone, visit KingstonDaily.ca and see what Kingston is talking about. Your weather is next.
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1: Today, we'll have a mix of sun and clouds with a high of 18. Tonight, we'll have increasing cloudiness and we'll get down to a low of 9. Tomorrow, we can expect it to be cloudy with possible showers in the morning and clearing up in the afternoon, high of 19. And Monday, cloudy with a high of 16.
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it's Bobby Bones. We're going to count down the 30 biggest songs in Kingston, starting at 10 with the Bobby Bones Country Top 30 on New Country 98.9.

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1: I'm Alyssa Brush, keeping you in the loop this morning. Via Rail will end its early morning train service from Kingston next month, 2 years after the route was restored following local pressure. Train 641, which runs Monday through Thursday from Ottawa to Toronto, will be cancelled October 25th. VIA says the change is aimed at better matching passenger demands and improving reliability. Kingston Mayor Brian Patterson issued a statement on Facebook expressing his disappointment at the decision to cut the early morning service. A youth will undergo a diversion program after an incident involving the use of bear spray. Kingston police were called to the Cataraqui Center last Saturday afternoon. A group of youths were checked by paramedics after investigators say the group were attacked with the substance. The youth was arrested nearby but will not be facing charges. A charity bike ride taking place today will see three Queen's University students travel 260 kilometers from Toronto to Kingston, looking to raise $50,000 for cancer research. One of the riders for Pedal for a Purpose, Calum, says supporting the cause doesn't have to mean taking on a massive bike ride.
2: Showing everyone that there is a way that you can support the cause. And it doesn't necessarily have to be a 260 kilometer bike ride, but the little things matter. Like, we're going to have an amazing support crew out there. They're supporting us. They're supporting the cause. We're going to have people cheering once we get into Kingston.
1: The riders will leave Toronto around 3:30 in the morning and are expected to finish outside Goods Hall around 6 p.m. The 2-0 Queen's Gales football team will travel to Ottawa tomorrow for a game against the 0-3 Carleton Ravens. Head coach Steve Snyder says it will be a new experience for the team.
3: For a lot of these guys, they've never played there. And we haven't played Carleton in 2 years outside of a controlled scrimmage last year. So I think the guys are just excited about that. You know, a new opponent, a new venue, and a big challenge.
1: The Gales are coming off a win last Saturday at home against Waterloo. On the diamond yesterday, the Blue Jays lost to the Rangers 7-1. They go at it again later tonight in Arlington. In the CFL last night, Montreal beat Hamilton 37-25. Tonight, Toronto is home to Edmonton, while Ottawa visits Calgary. On the court, in women's pro basketball, Toronto lost to Indiana 103-85. The Amherstview Jets are on the road in Trent Hills taking on the Thunder in PJHL action. And a reminder, Upper Canada Fuel and Burner Frontenacs Hockey has tomorrow's home opener between the Frontenacs and the Ottawa 67s. Game time is at 3 p.m. and Jim Gilchrist will have the call on New Country 98.9. The next time you're scrolling through your phone, visit KingstonDaily.ca and see what Kingston is talking about. Your weather is next.
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1: Today we'll have a mix of sun and clouds with a high of 18. Tonight we'll have increasing cloudiness and we'll get down to a low of 9. Tomorrow we can expect it to be cloudy with possible showers in the morning and clearing up in the afternoon, high of 19. And Monday cloudy with a high of 16.

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it's Bobby Bones. 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

Why? How did I get so

everybody, welcome. And before we get started, I'm going to remind you this weekend is the iHeartRadio Music Festival with performances from Lainey Wilson, Kenny Chesney, Stella Lefty. It's going to be awesome. You can watch live on Hulu and Disney Plus all weekend long. And speaking of Kenny Chesney, he'll be our guest next week on this countdown. But today, our guest is Max McNown. Here's a clip of Max McNown's newest song.

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1: Nothing beats that view, I guess what it comes down to. Is I just want to be by you.
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0: We'll see if Taylor can keep the number one song again, but let's get started now at number 30. We've got Graylin James with Water at a Wedding, your number 30 song on the Country Top 30.
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1: All right, let's do a country top 30 throwback. This is from 13 years ago. Here's Darius Rucker, Wagon Wheel.
2: And

Hudson Westbrook, Painted You Pretty at number 29 here on the Country Top 30. Okay, we have Max McNown hanging out with us. I love this guy. Play me some of his song, Better Me For You.

0: All right, good to see you. Now, we've not met.
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1: Thank
3: sound.
1: You.
3: Like I like your vibe a lot.
1: I appreciate that.
3: So Ava, what are you drinking there?
1: I don't know.
3: It's some weird orange drink in an unmarked bottle.
1: Yeah,
2: it's not labeled.
1: Yeah, no, I found a packet of some sort of salt, and I'm just hoping that it's electrolytes, but if it's not, then this will be a really fun time.
3: So someone just didn't hand that to you on the street?
1: No. Luckily, it was in the green room. So
3: did you have a rough night last night?
1: Not necessarily. We just moved into a new house, so I've just been unboxing like crazy, and I just got home from the bus. I'm kind of in a different universe right now, but I can talk.
3: Have a little drink there. have a little electrolyte there. He had the bottle open right when we hit go. I knew. Wanted to. Yeah, let's watch him. Let's watch him drink.
4: Ready
3: yeah.
4: To go, yeah.
3: Here we go. Let's watch Max.
1: I'm going to try to swallow
2: one
1: quietly.
2: More, Max, yeah. One more.
3: There it is. Everybody watching.
2: That's a good one.
3: Wow.
1: Oh, that is good. That's good. I don't know what it is, but it's tasty.
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0: Max McNown talks about working at Starbucks and performing in public.
1: We've also got a request for Morgan Wallen. 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

0: Cody Johnson's annual Kojo Charity Gala is coming up soon, and it's all benefiting various military organizations throughout the country. Love to see it. Here's Cody at number 28 with his song Horseback on the Country Top 30.
1: He's a ranch hand in a pinch, man. Hotter than the red on the cattle brand. 'Cause she's a gold digger with a quick trigger. A cast iron skillet.

0: on my horseback.
1: Cody Johnson, Horseback at number 28 here on the countdown.
2: We got a request now. This is from Vanessa listening in Oklahoma. She wants to hear Morgan Wallen, Love Somebody. So here you go, Vanessa.

Blake Shelton at number 27 with his song, Let Him In Anyway. Now, let's play the game, What Year Was It? All these things happened the same year. What year was it? It was the year of the Fyre Fest that didn't actually happen. Jordan Peele had the movie Get Out, and the first Nintendo Switch was released. So Fyre Fest, Get Out the movie, and Nintendo Switch, what year was it? Think about that. The year was 2017. Also from that year, Sam Hunt, Body Like a Back Road on the Country Top 30. Got it.

Co Wetzel and Ella Langley at number 26 with Jaded. Okay, moving on to Russell Dickerson. Remington, his son, just had his 6th birthday. At number 25, it's Russell and Worth Your Wild on the Country Top 30.

0: Max McNown, Better Me For You. He's our guest in studio. Max, what part of Oregon did you grow up in?
1: I lived in Westland for pretty much my entire childhood, other than a brief stint in middle school down to Bend, where I fell in love with it. And then after high school, briefly to Southern California, and back to Bend for about a year, and then now Nashville.
0: Anytime that we've been in Oregon, if I think about music, I think about there's a lot of busking.
1: Yeah.
0: Did you busk at all?
1: Yeah. I busked in Bend. But that was after, I started busking in Southern California on the pier, which there wasn't a ton in San Clemente. I was almost always the only person out there.
0: Just get your guitar and go play?
1: Yeah.
0: Would you make any money?
1: Yes. Much more than I was making at Starbucks at the time. Yeah.
0: So you're working at Starbucks in Southern California?
1: Yeah.
0: So what was your schedule in the day?
1: I was an opener, so it was usually around 4:30 to 5. Ooh. Start, get off around noon. And then I would have the rest of the day to do whatever. And so I started street performing about four times a week for usually an hour and a half to 2 hours.
0: Did you have a shtick?
1: No, not really.
0: Like, everybody, come around. I'm about to play the best song you ever heard.
1: No, no, that would not have aged well with my brand now. No, I would just go out and it was more, I was super timid and I love people and I love conversing with people, and that's why I was working at Starbucks. And so I would just sing, and then if someone came up, I would just have conversations with people, and it was fun.
0: On the pier?
1: Yeah.
0: So you moved back to Oregon?
1: Yes. Yeah. So from San Clemente, I was living off of ramen noodles for a little too long, and I was not making enough money to survive there. And so I kind of had to get out of there, and I moved back there, and then I started street performing in downtown Bend for a little while. Before moving to Nashville.
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3: We've also got a throwback from Luke Bryan, and the countdown continues with Parker McCollum, Kane Brown, and more on the way. Yeah!

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1: We got another request now. This is from Chad in Hendersonville, Tennessee. He's listening on 97.9, the Big 98, and he wants to hear Dylan Marlowe and Dylan Scott, Boys Back Home. Yeah.

0: So you were just starting out. You were busking on the streets in Oregon and California. Then you got online and started doing videos on Omegle.
1: Yeah.
2: I'll do reaction videos sometimes, but I'm not singing.
1: Yeah.
2: I'm just going, holy crap.
1: Yeah. Oh, well, well. The reaction is reversed in this instance. So you log on and you get placed with somebody from anywhere in the world. And you can try to direct who you're being placed with hashtags. And how it works is, at any point, you can skip them with the press of a button. And at any point, they can skip you and move on. And so you see a lot of really nasty stuff, but you also see just people just kind of having a good time, like, what are we going to find today? And so I would come across every once in a while a group of friends, and I would come on, and you got to try to hook their attention immediately, otherwise they skip you. And so I'd say, hey, my name is Max. I sing for people sometimes. Would you want to hear anything, or are you okay? And some of them would just be like, I'm okay. Some of them wouldn't say anything. They'd skip. And then some would say, yeah, play something. And those people, I was always recording. So I would screen record my laptop, and I would sing for them. And then I would ask them if it's okay if I post, because I make videos like that. I asked if it's okay if I post it. And then I would post their live reaction to me singing to them for the first time. And something about that format, social media just loved. And primarily TikTok at the time. And so I started to have my first taste of virality through those videos.
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0: Welcome back to the countdown. Let's go to Amy now and get her joke of the week.
10: Amy tells a joke. Amy tells a joke. Amy has a joke to tell to you.
4: Why did the banana go to the doctor?
0: Why did the banana go to the doctor?
4: It wasn't peeling well.
0: Of course. All right, at number 23. We're at Jelly Roll, hands up on the Country Top 30.

0: Did you have a specific video that hit so hard you thought, I got to take advantage of this right now?
1: Yes, and I didn't. And I look back at that as a mistake in my career, but everybody makes mistakes. So what happened was I was singing covers. So I started out singing Zach Bryan, Tyler Childers. Those are my primary. And then I sang a little bit of Morgan Wallen covers, a little bit of Luke Combs. And I ended up realizing that it's more about the human connection than it even is the vocals or the song. So I was like, what if I just kind of Indiana Jones this thing and switch my own original song into this same exact format? And I did that with Freezing in November, my first song that I wrote, and that's what kind of put me on the map. Within 3 months, it had reached 1 million streams. So it was translating from those reaction videos into streams. So then I write my second song called You in the Pines. And way before I'd even started recording it or anything, like right when it was finished, I did a reaction video and it hit so hard. It got 16 million views. And all of these people were asking where that song is. And it took me 3 months to get it out.
0: Oh, no,
1: and
0: it wasn't ready.
1: I just missed the window completely for that song.
0: How fast did that 16 million happen?
1: Within a week.
0: That's crazy.
2: 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Coming up next on the Country Top 30.
0: We'll talk to Max about his move from Oregon to Nashville.
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I hope you get to check out the iHeartRadio Music Festival this weekend on Disney Plus and Hulu. It is a full weekend of incredible performances from Kenny Chesney, Lainey Wilson, Stella Lefty, the Goo Goo Dolls, Snoop Dogg, and more. It is going to be a heck of a show. Check it out. We're now at number 21 on the countdown. Kane Brown has been giving his fans a little peek into his next album, which comes out in March. Here's Kane now at number 21 with Woman on the Country Top 30.

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1: Daisy is listening in California, and she used the hashtag Country Top 30 to ask for Corey Kent, This Heart. So here you go, Daisy.

0: Riley Green at number 19. That is called Think As You Drunk.
1: We got another request now. This one is from Damon listening in Quincy, Illinois. He wants to hear Single Saturday Night from Cole Swindell.

John Party at number 18 here on the Country Top 30. That is a song called Boots Off. We have Max McNown here. Here's a clip of some Max McNown music.

0: better me for you. Okay, Max, why did you make the move from Oregon to Nashville?
1: I went on 3 writing trips here. I had never co-written or experienced Nashville at all, for that matter, before flying out to write some songs. And I recorded 6 songs, I believe, for that first EP. The next 2 writing trips were great. I loved the community. I really just kind of fell in love with the city itself. And I felt like it was the right move, just sheerly by proximity to producers, writers, Music City. You know,
0: which is kind of the reason people need to move here, is that the infrastructure is here.
1: Yeah.
0: You can get to it quickly.
1: Yeah, like, don't get me wrong. I miss so much about Oregon, especially the nature. You can't really replicate that very close to here. But I will say, you know, in Oregon, I barely ever heard of Oregon artists when I was younger. I mean, Matt Carney was who I looked up to a lot of my life because he was an Oregon boy that ended up moving to Nashville and making it, you know?
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0: Back to the Bobby Bones Country Top 30. 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

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We are back and we are at number 17 on the countdown this week. This is called South of Sanity from Zach Top here on the Country Top 30.

0: Zach Top, South of Sanity, at number 17 here on the countdown.
1: All right, let's jump into another request. This one is from Danny, listening in Spokane, Washington. He wants to hear Luke Bryan, Country Girl, Shake It For Me. You know you

Lainey Wilson and John Mayer. That is Phone, Keys, Wallet at number 16. We're very happy to have Max McNown with us this week. Love this guy. Great new artist. Here's a song that you may recognize from this countdown.

0: Max, when did you start playing guitar?
1: 21, roughly. I tried to learn a couple times. My dad tried to teach me, and I was so competitive and not ready to learn an instrument that I kept on getting so frustrated that I would just quit before I even learned a chord. So I had loosely the shape of G and C, the finger shape of those chords, before 21. But other than that, 21 is when I actually picked it up and was like, I'm going to try to do something with this.
0: What made you commit to it then?
1: It was kind of happenstance. I was packed up and ready to move to Southern California, and my dad literally, it was like a movie. He reopened the door after I closed it to drive away, and I was getting into my car, and he gave me his old Epiphone that was one of the guitars he played for us in my childhood, and he just told me, you know, people like somebody who can strum a guitar. Like, you should try to learn some chords. I know that you've tried before, and maybe now you're ready. And I was like, okay, Dad, sure. You know, threw it in the car, drove down, and it took several providentially placed humans in my life that encouraged me at the right moments to try something at the right time, and that's where it started.
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2: It is Mumford & Sons with Chris Stapleton. Love to spotlight these guys. It's a great song. Mumford & Sons released their latest album, Prize Fighter, last February, and it included this track here with Chris Stapleton. And I was talking to the guys from Mumford & Sons and asked them, how did you get Chris Stapleton on it?
3: That's my favorite song we've ever written, I think. I wouldn't go so far as to say it's the best because I'm not the judge. I can't be the judge of that. And it was an idea that came about in my garage in Los Angeles when we were living there. We wrote the bridge and I said, gotta send it to Chris Stapleton. We'd never met Chris. And I called him. I got his number and I called him and he kindly took the call. We talked for like an hour about everything else other than the song. And then he said, yeah, I'll jump in and record it next week. And it was just my dream since the song had really come about because I think he's the voice of a generation. I think he's a generational talent. And he had the kind of world weariness that suited that verse so well. But then when he sang it, I had to go back and redo my harmonies because he was...
4: No way.
3: He just raised the bar. You know, that's what he does. He's so good.
5: And then he went back in and redid his. Marcus redid his.
2: It's
5: and then,
2: not done yet.
6: It's not done.
2: Yeah,
6: exactly.
4: For a few years.
2: Finished. Yeah. If you want to watch that full hour interview with Mumford & Sons, just go to Netflix and search for the Bobby Cast. Okay, our Spotlight Artist of the Week, Mumford & Sons with Chris Stapleton. 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
7: Well, here's my final serenade. 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

That was Mumford & Sons and Chris Stapleton with Here, our Spotlight Artist of the Week. All right, we're halfway through. We're at number 15 on the countdown, and it's from Jason Aldean. 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
2: Bobby, you're up.
3: Do you remember, or maybe the reruns of that show MASH?
4: Yeah.
3: It was like military.
4: Yes.
3: War.
4: Vietnam.
3: No, Korean.
5: Oh,
4: really?
5: They won in Nam?
4: Wow.
5: That's shocking.
4: I totally thought they were in Vietnam.
5: Same.
3: Yeah, so it was set during the Korean War, and the show itself lasted almost four times longer on TV than the actual Korean War lasted.
5: Dang.
3: MASH lasted 11 years as they were in the Korean War, and the Korean War lasted 3 years.
5: That's funny.
3: So they had a show, and they didn't stop. Still maybe the most viewed of all time.
4: Because it was really the only thing to watch,
5: yeah, there's nothing
4: right?
5: else on TV.
3: Well, massive. Both. Massive,
4: both,
3: and then we
4: yes.
3: have three channels.
2: Amy, you're up!
4: So if you lose your thumb, in many cases, it can be replaced by your big toe.
3: Wow.
6: What?
4: Yeah, so it's a procedure called toe-to-thumb reconstruction, and the surgery is effective because the big toe shares a similar structure and function to the thumb.
3: I get that. I'm just saying, visually.
5: Yeah, that would be weird. I have a huge big toe. Like, it's way big. It's like a chicken nugget.
6: Yeah. And my big toe takes a right turn.
5: That's true.
4: Why?
6: Probably broke it playing soccer and it healed that way, but it points to the right.
3: I'm looking at a guy who had this surgery because he lost a thumb. It looks a little weird for sure.
5: It's so big.
3: But it works. But it's weird looking, especially if you have a nugget toe.
5: Yeah, that's me.
3: Oh, I didn't know that. You need your thumb.
6: That's
3: what makes us different than a lot of different animals, right? The old opposable thumb.
4: Yeah.
3: We can do things and grab things different and do things with our hands.
5: Yeah, like monkeys don't.
3: To manipulate things.
4: Like a cat. It's hard for
3: them. You know what it is for a cat to open a bottle? That's true.
5: Can't do it.
0: Country. Top 30. Number 13.

That was your number 13 song from Hardy, Eric Church, Morgan Wallen, and Tim McGraw called MacArthur. Now, the iHeartRadio Music Festival is taking place this weekend, and you can stream it on Disney Plus and on Hulu. It's going to be great. Stella Lefty will be giving a special performance. Lainey Wilson, Kenny Chesney, the Goo Goo Dolls, and so many more. So be sure to check it out. Disney Plus, Hulu, it's going to be really amazing. Now, let's do a throwback from Luke Combs. Here's Fast Car from 2023 on the Country Top 30.

0: That's Ella Langley and Morgan Wallen. I Can't Love You Anymore, your number 12 song on the countdown.
1: We've got a request coming in from Charlotte listening in upstate New York, and she wants to hear Zac Brown Band, Chicken Fried. So here you go, Charlotte. You know.

0: Dan and Shay at number 11 with Say So. Our guest is Max McNown in studio. Hey, you worked at Starbucks. What'd you learn from working there?
1: I learned how to converse with people from every walk of life imaginable. And I think that's really helped me.
0: Where people are just wrong sometimes, though, and you knew they were wrong, but you had to act like they were right?
1: Yeah. Of course.
2: It's like every day.
1: I have definitely remade many drinks that I know for a fact I made correct.
2: Yeah. Do you make it the exact same?
1: No. So I think it's so funny because there were certain repeat offenders that would come in, and if I made their drink by standard, they would give it back and say, this is wrong with it, whatever, it's not sweet enough. And so I just started giving them double pumps every time they came in. I would just get, like, if it was, you know,
2: started enough.
1: If it was four pumps of pumpkin spice, I'd give them eight.
2: Oh my.
1: And they wouldn't even say anything, and that's double the recommended intake for the drink. And it's already a sugary drink, but you know, if they're going to complain three times in a row, I'm just going to give them what they want.
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0: We'll talk to Max McNown about all the songs he writes for his wife, which is really sweet.
2: We've also got a request for some George Burge, and the top 10 songs in country music are on the way. Luke Bryan, Bailey Zimmerman, and more of your favorites.
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Thank you for listening. We got a request from Marcus in Alabama right now, who used the hashtag Country Top 30 to request this song from George Burge. Here is Cowboy Songs.

Bailey Zimmerman Chevy Silverado at number 9 here on the countdown. Max McNown is hanging out with us today. Here's a clip of his song, Better Me For You.

0: What's been something from your new record that maybe you didn't think would resonate as much as it has? Something that surprised you?
1: Oh, Firstborn Daughter. So Firstborn Daughter, kind of found this interesting situation where I keep writing songs about my wife that are really specific, and then it ends up reaching some sort of algorithm on social media where it's those exact people that have the same, you know, feelings and characteristics as what I'm writing about. Same thing happened with Brown Eyes, Better Me For You. And with Better Me For You, for example, I didn't even want to single it because I'd listened to it so many times, and I was like, this is just kind of too straightforward about who my wife is. I don't really think it's going to relate to that many people. And then it completely proved me wrong. And Firstborn Daughter is that same thing. So on this next album, I didn't even know if it was going to be a single. We were just like, hey, this is a cool song. It's a good piece for the overall project. And then I posted it once on social media, and it just forced our hand. We're like, we have to single it.
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3: Also a request for Russell Dickerson. 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You got Ella Langley coming up, Lauren Elena with Chase Matthew, and more of the biggest songs in country music.
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0: Heads up, you can catch the iHeartRadio Music Festival on Disney Plus and Hulu. Kenny Chesney will be performing, Lainey Wilson. It is a stacked lineup. Hope you check it out. It's going to be so much fun. We are now at the number 8 song in the countdown. It's Lauren Elena and Chase Matthew. Here is All My Exes on the Country Top 30.

0: Lauren Elena and Chase Matthew at number 8 with All My Exes here on the countdown.
1: Time now for another request. This one is for Sabrina listening in North Dakota. She wants to hear Russell Dickerson, Love You Like I Used To.

0: Ella Langley, Loving Life Again at number 7 here on the countdown. We have Max McNown with us. Your album, Leave On A Light, is out next weekend. Is that one of the songs on it too?
1: Leave On A Light is taken from the song Slow Down.
0: Because I didn't see a title of a song there.
1: Yeah.
0: Got it.
1: Yeah. But the reason we chose that title, we went through a couple phases of titles. And the reason I chose that title is because I felt like it most closely related all of the songs with a congruent theme throughout. And so Leave On A Light, what that means is it's a request to the people that take care of who I am beneath the music. You know, like, I'll be on the road, I'll be mentally occupied, I'll be going and going and going, and then when I see my parents, it's like I've never left, and I'm the same person. And my wife, I feel the same way. My siblings, my friends, you know, my close friends from home. And so the whole album, just about every song, has some sort of congruent hint of a thank you.
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Thanks for listening. It's now time for the Almost Made It song. It did make it. It almost made it. We expect it to make it. And it comes from Chase Matthew. Here's Holding It Down. You're Almost Made It on the Country Top 30.

0: Taylor Swift, I Knew It, I Knew You, your number six song here on the countdown. Now it's time for our game called What Year Was It?
1: What year was it?
0: All these things happened in the same year. Can you name the year? Taylor Swift releases her album Fearless. The Summer Olympics were in Beijing, and The Dark Knight was released in theaters. What year was it? Fearless comes out from Taylor, the Olympics in Beijing, and The Dark Knight hits theaters. The year was 2008. Also from that year, here's Carrie Underwood and Last Name on the Country Top 30.

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1: Time now for another request. This one is going out to Todd in Washington. He wants to hear Jelly Roll's I Am Not Okay. Hi.

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Bones. This guy's got an album out next week. He's also going to be our guest next week on the show. And he will be performing at the iHeartRadio Music Festival in Vegas, which you can watch live all weekend long on Disney Plus and Hulu. It's going to be amazing. Lainey Wilson, Stella Lefty, Goo Goo Dolls, and of course this guy, Kenny Chesney, with Carry On at number 3 here on the Country Top 30.

Jason Aldean, when she says baby, by request here on the countdown, we are now to our number two song. It is from Stella Lefty. Here is Boston. On a

0: Stella Lefty Boston at number 2 here on the countdown. And now let's do a little something called Tell Me Something Good.
1: It's time for the good news
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3: Tell me something good.
0: A 10-year-old girl in Virginia, Hero, rescued a 3-year-old from a campground pool. Vivian Taylor spotted the toddler in the water, wasn't moving, jumped in, grabs her, pulls her out. They get her to the hospital real quick. She's now fully recovered, been released. But she saw it and just jumped into action. She wasn't like trained to do that. But we do have a lifeguard here as part of our show.
4: Yeah.
0: Coming to you special. Thoughts?
4: No, I think that's great. Did I ever tell you guys about the when I was like 2 and my cousin found me in the pool?
0: So you're no longer the lifeguard in the story. You're the one that's saved.
4: In this story, I was the victim. Yeah, I was like face down in the pool and my cousin saw me. He jumped in the water, saved me, and then he said I was laughing. Like giggling, like having the time of my life.
0: Was there any chance that you just got in the water?
4: I might have just gotten in there, but they had no idea. Like they just saw me head face down.
0: Oh, wow.
4: Floating in the water.
0: Pretty fortunate then.
4: Yeah, but as a lifeguard, I mean, that is this person right here, this girl.
0: Yeah. 10-year-old Vivian Taylor.
4: 10-year-old Vivian Taylor, she has a future in lifeguarding.
0: You think so?
4: I mean, she already has the God-given instinct.
0: And you've lived it, and now you're looking out for the next generation.
4: I mean, I kind of just... I notice it when I hear it.
0: What about your kids? Do they, like, genetically, are they pulled to be in lifeguards?
4: Yeah, one of them already has expressed interest in being a lifeguard.
0: Do you think that's just natural, ingrained?
4: I think it just kind of fell down the gene pool.
0: Wow. That's from WHSV, Vivian Taylor. You are a hero. That's what it's all about.
1: That was Tell Me Something Good.
0: Next, we're going to find out who has our number one song this week.
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0: Thank you guys for being here today. This guy is rumored to be performing with Luke Bryan at the CMAs in November, because they have a duet called Finders Keepers from Luke's album that was just released this weekend. He's had so many number ones. He's back. Here's Luke Combs, Be By You, the number one song this weekend on the Country Top 30.

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0: New Country Weekends, it's Keith. Thank you very much for hanging out with us. It's the last weekend of summer, and if I'm just breaking that news to you now, I am so sorry. Coming up in a bit, I think I got some news you might make you forget about that. It's Cody Johnson.
1: He's a ranch hand in a pinch, man. Hotter than the red on the cattle brand. Cause she's a gold digger with a quick trigger. A cast iron skillet swinging lid flipper.

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New Country Weekends, it's Keith. Thank you very much for spending a part of yours with us. And if you didn't know already, we got one very big reason. Well, actually, a couple big reasons that you should be listening Monday morning. We'll talk a bit about that coming up in just a bit. First, Dan and Shay, say so.

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Boozy and Cowgirl New Country Weekends. It's Keith. Thank you very much for spending a part of yours with us. And if you want to check out the Battle of Ontario in all its glory, we're talking Leafs versus Sens tickets, a stay at the Royal York, and a nice little chunk of cash thrown in. We have more details coming for you Monday morning about how all that's going to play out. So sorry to vague book you, but got to do it for now. Details on the way Monday morning. It's Thomas Rhett, New Country Weekends.

Kingston's New Country 98.9. It's Keith. Thank you very much for hanging out with us. And if you're heading down to the Fall Fair, now's a good time to do it, because until 4 o'clock, the Country Singing Showdown, presented by The Buckle, is going on. We've got the junior finals happening in the entertainment tent. The motocross show still to come, plus some steer, barrow, and lamb auctions. The Limestone Square Dancers are going to be there. And then, of course, tonight, the big headliner at the grandstand, you got the motocross freestyle thrill show, and the monster trucks are going to be out. So still a ton of stuff to do down at the Kingston Fall Fair, 194th edition. So make sure you get out there. Check it out. Tomorrow's the final day, so you might want to get on that ASAP. Washboard Union coming up after Bailey Zimmerman. Chevy Silverado, New Country Weekends.

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So, a whole lot going on in his world. So, we get some music from him coming up after Kenny Chesney. 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

0: smell that? What's that smell? Oh, it's just Weekend Freedom. Ooh, that might be pizza. Either way, it's a win.
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Your country weekends, it's Keith Luke Bryan, as you may know, just dropped his brand new album, Signs, yesterday. And this guy is actually his only collaborator on the album. Only featured artist. Little Luke on Luke action. It's Luke Combs. Rethink Some Things.

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1: You cut your weekends. We got a little throwback on the way from Garth Brooks about a certain city in Louisiana. It's coming up after John Morgan. Kid

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Kingston's New Country 98.9. It's Keith. Remember, tomorrow, just like every Sunday since, it feels like it's been forever now, the bridge is going to be lifted out from 6 a.m. to 8 p.m. Like, when do you think, just spitballing here, when do you think they're actually going to get like a real one so we don't have to do this all the time? It's Jordan Davis. New Country Weekends.

New Country Weekends. It's Keith. That was the James Barker Band. And have you seen the lineup for Stagecoach? It is crazy how many people they managed to fit out there. Like, just wild lineup. So runs April 23rd, I think, to the 25th. Riley Green headlining night one with Hardy, Brothers Osborne. Shaboozy's going to be there. On the Sunday, Garth Brooks, Kelly Clarkson, Pitbull for some reason. I don't know why he's there. But on the Saturday night, Willie Nelson is going to be there, Charlie Crockett, and this guy, Sack Top, Self-Sanity, New Country Weekends.

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New Country Weekends, it's Keith. Thank you very much for hanging out with us on your Saturday afternoon. Riley Green dropped his brand new album yesterday. Gotta say, it's still very weird to see him without the mustache. The album's called That's Just Me, and I guess this is just him now. Without the mustache. Like, it's so weird. Like, you know when your friend has glasses and they take off their glasses for the first time? That's how it feels seeing Riley Green now. But hey, very incredible album. This track's on there. So how could it be anything other than incredible? Think As You Drunk, New Country Weekends.

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Kingston's new Country 98.9. It's Keith with you. And if you want to get fit, and I mean, a lot of people are probably thinking along those lines now because you got to start thinking about your autumn body. It's last weekend of summer. So if you're looking to get out, try some new fitness adventures, there's a ton of free fitness classes going on next week as part of the city's fitness frenzy. So you can choose from like low impact or chair fit classes, cycle fit, Zumba. A whole bunch of different places you can do it too, depending where you are in the city, like in Vista, Artillery Park, Aquatic Center. You can find out more on the City of Kingston's website. And I recommend you do. Never too late in the season to get a pump on. 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

running down to Georgia. He was looking for a soul to steal. He was in a bind because he was way behind and he was willing to make a deal. 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I guess you didn't know it, but I'm a fiddle player too. 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Now you play pretty good fiddle, boy, but give the devil his due. 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

New Country Weekends with Keith. It's last weekend of summer, as crazy as it is. And somebody put out a list of tips for how to maximize your time on this last weekend. And let's run down a couple of them here. Tip number one, spend some time outside. Number two, wake up at the same time every day, if that same time's like noon, maybe. Split the next few days between doing stuff and doing nothing, and try to get one thing done tonight. Well, if that one thing is maybe having a little drinky poo, I definitely shall be doing that. Whatever you're doing, thank you for doing it with us. It's Justin Moore, time's ticking.

New Country Weekends. It's Keith and Grand Theft Auto 6 is going to be coming out in just a couple months' time. Everybody's talking about the soundtrack. They just announced who's going to be on it the other day. Very incredible list of people going to be involved. One of my favorite parts of the Grand Theft Auto games, always the soundtrack. Love it. This one sounds like it's going to be pretty good. Keith Richards is going to be featured, putting up some new music for that. Travis Scott, and representing country, this fella. Gonna have some tracks in the new Grand Theft Auto game. It's Morgan Wallen, being by now, New Country Weekends.

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6: Ain't it crazy, baby? I just one drink could change things. Who'd ever thought we'd make it? 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Sparks flying over Bud Lights. Do what you're doing for the

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It's Keith Music from the CCMA hosts. Coming up after Scotty McCreery and Hootie and the Blowfish. First, Kenny Chesney. Carry on. 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

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It's key so many incredible releases yesterday. I mean, you got brand new stuff from Luke Bryan, Riley Green. Shaboozy just dropped his brand new video for his song High Noon with Gunna. You can check that out everywhere. Here he is with Cowgirl. 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

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We got a throwback that was featured in not one, but two Terminator movies. So rack your brain. See if you can figure out what song that is. It's coming up right after John Party, Boots Off. 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

Kingston's New Country 89.9. It's Keith, and if you want to check out the Battle of Ontario, Leafs versus Sens in Toronto with the stay at the Royal York and cash, Big G and Maddie going to have all the details for you on that coming up Monday morning. Taylor Swift, New Country Weekends.

New Country Weekends. It's Keith. 14 weeks at number one for Ella Langley and Choosing Texas. Now officially tied in the States for the longest reigning number one song, non-consecutively, obviously, for All I Want for Christmas Is You. That's just absolutely crazy. But Ella Langley, heck of a 26 for her. Here she is with Coe Wetzel, because I don't know if you know this about her, she doesn't have any bad collabs. It's Jaded. New Country Weekends.

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